0: 98.1 KZE, Brian here with you. The Alabama Shakes with Another Life. Before that, jazz vibraphonist Bobby Hutcherson with Effie, and the Jimi Hendrix Experience with Remember up at the top. And I want to make a brief mention of the fact that we are nominated once again in the Chronograms Reader's Choice Awards. Thanks to you, our fantastic listeners. Thank you so much for getting us there. We'd love to win it. We won 2 years in a row, and we'd love to win again. And you can vote now every day through May 15th, once a day. Please do. It's in the Arts and Entertainment section. Rick and MK are both nominated for Best Radio Personality. That's in the People section, so vote for your fave. And if you heard about any of the great businesses listed there on KZE, please vote for them too. That's a big help. All right, after the break, we've got some Ghost, Gas Lamp Killer, a whole bunch more. 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

0: 98.1 KZE, Brian here with you. Roots of Orcus with Woke Up Dead in the Morning. They're an interesting group, and they kind of remind me of Tortoise a little bit, kind of a post-rock vibe, but more on the groove end of the spectrum. Got a little bit of funkiness in there. Sir Richard Bishop of Sun City Girls with Pass the Juggernaut. That's from a record he put out, I think it was last year, called Hillbilly Raga, The Gas Lamp Killer, some instrumental hip-hop nism featuring Amir Yagmai. And at the top, some Japanese psych from Ghost. We heard Hazy Paradise. That's from an amazing record called Hypnotic Underworld. After the break, we've got some jazz for you, a whole bunch more. Stick around, 98.1 KZE.
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0: 98.1 KZE, Brian here with you. Avit Patton, that's a collaboration between the Avit brothers and Mike Patton. Very, very cool. We heard Received. Before that, we had the great South African trumpeter Hugh Masekela with Riots, a super fun track. And up top, some straight ahead jazz from an all-star group, One for All, doing Oliver Nelson's Stolen Moment. And the original is incredible. So it takes some guts to cover that one. And their version is very, very worthy. So anyhow, I want to give you a quick reminder that we've got a couple of live remote broadcasts on Saturday. We're going to be broadcasting from the White Hart Inn in Salisbury, Connecticut for Salisbury Handmade from 1 to 3. And to all our Northwest Connecticut listeners, stop by and say hello and shop some incredible, unique artists and vendors. And then we'll be back in Red Hook 3 to 6 for the Chocolate Factory Music Festival. The historic Chocolate Factory will be open all afternoon with live music on the loading dock, food trucks, and fun, headlined by Red Hook favorites, Duchess. All right, after the break, we've got a track from a favorite electronic duo of mine, Boards of Canada. They make some very atmospheric music. This one's got a killer groove on it. It's very, well, I'll just say they have a new album coming out that I'm super excited about, which is why I'm playing them. But this is from their record, Tomorrow's Harvest. Came out 14 years ago? It's been a while. Anyway, after the break. Brian, 98.1 KZE.
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98.1 KZE, Brian here with you, and we just heard Ride Lonesome from Beck. That's a new track. Very exciting. I got to see him when they did Morning Phase, came out on that tour. That was incredible. Also got to see him with the Boston Pops Full Orchestra, also in another amazing show. Very excited that he's back out there. I haven't checked the dates yet to see if he's going to be playing nearby. Anyhow, this next track is incredible. It's from trumpeter Donald Byrd, and it is from the record A New Perspective that came out in 1964, recorded in 1963 on Blue Note, and the great pianist Duke Pearson composed this track and plays on it, and it's just a beautiful, very meditative and lyrical track. So here we go, Donald Byrd, Cristo Redentor, 98.1 KZE.

0: top new one from Beck, Ride Lonesome. Want to give you a quick heads up that the 10th annual Ride for Mental Health hits the road June 27th and 28th in New Paltz. 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
3: 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I'm here to give a shout out to my mama, Barbara Perrant. Mommy, thank you so much for teaching me to care about people and the earth. Thank you so much for giving me prayer so that I can have the ability to stay centered and grounded. And most of all, thank you so much for always singing around me. You gave me the gift of music. You have been a huge influence on me, and I love you, and I'm eternally grateful. Happy Mother's Day, Mommy.
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0: 98.1 KZE, Brian here with you, the great jazz pianist Sonny Clark with news for Lulu. This is from his 1958 record, Sonny's Crib. Some great players on here. Paul Chambers on the bass, Art Taylor on drums, John Coltrane on tenor, Curtis Fuller on trombone, and Donald Byrd on trumpet. Really great track. Wish we had more records from Sonny Clark. Stereolab before that with Miss Modular and the Sweet Clementines, Heart Like a Muscle up at the top. After the break, some Sun Ra. 98.1 KZE.
1: 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Sunday, May 3rd, from 3 to 6 p.m., kick off Pride at the Hudson Valley LGBTQ Plus Community Center's annual fundraiser tea dance at the Diamond Mills Resort in Saugerties, New York. 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Monday, May 4th from 12 to 4 p.m., Red Hook Community Center hosts free community clothes closet. Tuesday, May 5th from 10 to 11 a.m., South Berkshire Kids hosts a read-aloud of the monthly Story Walk book on display at the Mount. The program will take place in the new gathering space at the top of the Story Walk Trail. Wednesday, May 6th from 4 to 6 p.m., creative explorations at Millbrook Library. Make a butterfly garland from egg cartons to use as a colorful decoration for Mother's Day or spring. This craft is for kids up to the age of 12. Thursday, May 7th from 6 to 8 p.m., the Salisbury Conservation Commission Cool Talk Series presents Alan Cockerline, farmer. He will speak about the history of farming and current trends in local farming at the White Ballroom in Salisbury, Connecticut. To submit your nonprofit or community event to KZE, email the who, what, where, when of your event to info@wkze.com.
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98.1 KZE, Brian here with you. Another Boards of Canada track. Couldn't resist. Real excited about that new album coming out at the end of May. We heard Satellite Anthem Icarus. Cool track. Before that, The Great Sun Ra with Twin Stars of Thence. Let's keep things moving. Switch it up a little bit. Here's the Sadies with Tell Her What I Said. 98.1 KZE.

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98.1 KZE, Brian here with you. Cinematic Orchestra with Ode to the Big C. Before that, ambient artist Tim Hecker with A Rose Petal of the Crimson Dying of the Light. An Arrow Vein up top with Tides. Some soft focus electronica for you. Before I move ahead, I want to just let you know we've been adding a slew of fantastic new shows to our lineup. Let me just give you a quick sample here. The Soul Patrol with Dave K. This is on Tuesdays from 7 to 8, and it explores classic funk, soul, and R&B from the 60s through the 80s, as well as modern stuff. We've also got Shiro's with Carmel Holt now on KZE. It's airwaves, and that is Saturdays 11 to 1 Jamcast. And this one is Monday nights after Covered in Dead from 9 to 11. 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Really interesting stuff. 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Going to keep moving. Here's Trombone Shorty and the New Breed Brass Band with Good Time. 98.1 KZE.

0: 98.1 KZE, Brian here with you. Obvious Child, a live rendition. That was I'm With Her, Sarah Jarosz, Ifo Donovan, Sarah Watkins. Before that, Stanley Turrentine with Wahoo, a.k.a. Stanley's Blues, and Trombone Shorty and the New Breed Brass Band up top with Good Time. After the break, some Iron and Wine, bunch more. 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
2: Hey, Dave K here with you. When my mom passed away in 2010, my oldest sister Mary really took on the mantle of the matriarch of our family. So shout out to my sister Mary. I love you. You do a fantastic job. And I'd also like to shout out my sister Amy, who was a single mom. 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And Amy did a fantastic job raising her son and her daughter. Happy Mother's Day to my sister Mary and my sister Amy. I love you both.
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98.1 KZE, Brian here with you. Chuck Johnson, he's a pedal steel player, but makes some amazing use of it with ambient music. We heard Moonstone, Angel Olsen with Big Time, and Iron and Wine with Robin's Egg, featuring I'm With Her. Let's do some Modesky, Martin and Wood, 98.1 KZE.

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Love the groove on that one. That was Unknown Mortal Orchestra. They make some really funky and psychedelic lo-fi indie rock. We heard Necessary Evil. Before I move on to the next tune, I want to give you a quick reminder that the 10th annual Ride for Mental Health is happening June 27th and 28th in New Paltz. And this year, our midday man, Adam, is taking the ride. 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Here's some instrumental hip hop from the Gaslamp Killer, 98.1 KZE.

Beautiful and meditative track there from Tony Scott. We heard Zazen. Before that, composer John Zorn with In the Temple of Hadrujarim. Gaslamp Killer with One Take Jake and Unknown Mortal Orchestra with Necessary Evil. Let's keep it moving along. Here's Lucas Nelson with Pretty Much 98.1 KZE.

0: 98.1 KZE, love the digital detritus on that track. Clams Casino with Gorilla. 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Lucas Nelson with Pretty Much. After the break, we've got some Shamika Copeland, bunch more. 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

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Philly band Espers with Mansfield and Cyclops. I just love their whole vibe. They've got this psych folk thing going, and Meg Baird, her voice is so high and crystalline. It's just gets me right in the solar plexus. Before that, jazz composer and saxophonist Wayne Shorter with Infant Eyes. That's from his classic record, Speak No Evil. Shamika Copeland up top with Would You Take My Blood? That's it for me. Thanks so much for being with me, hanging out into the wee hours. Have a great rest of your night. Gonna send you off to sleep with some beautiful ambient music. Here's Gas with Roush 1, 98.1 KZ.

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1: Hi, this is Katie, and I just wanted to shout out my mom, Maureen, on Mother's Day. Happy Mother's Day, Mom. 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

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He made me say this.

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1: Hey there, this is Trist, host of Nighthawks Radio, and I just want to say Happy Mother's Day to my mama, Marianne, in Long Island. I love you so much, and if it wasn't for you, I wouldn't know so much cool music, because you raised me on good music and lots of love. So please enjoy your special day. I love you, and I will see you real soon. And Happy Mother's Day to all the mothers out there as well.
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A holder's hand and a reaming there will be. 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

0: 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Good morning. Thanks a lot for listening. I'm Rick, your host. That was Big Women by Robert Randolph. And he sends that one out to all the big women in his life. His mother, his grandma, his aunts. They were big women, big influential women in his life. Before Robert Randolph, Mark Knopfler gave us Scavenger's Yard, Blue Juice by Jimmy McGriff, and Midlake with Bethel Woods. Coming up, Chris Trapper with all-time favorite. He's going to be at the Buttonball Barn very soon, presented by 98.1 KZE. 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It's a wonderful, intimate venue, and Chris Trapper will delight. 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
1: 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Since 1916, Albany's Lark Hall has been known as a performing arts event and community gathering space. 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

0: 98.1 KZE Baby Driver, Simon and Garfunkel, Time, brand new single from Taj Mahal and the Phantom Blues Band that they found as an unreleased demo song by Bill Withers. 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

0: 98.1 KZE, the up and running morning show. I'm Rick. That was Hiss Golden Messenger with In the Middle of It. Great new stuff from Hiss Golden Messenger. MC Taylor, the new album came out last week called I'm People. A Perfect Storm, new song by Jose Gonzalez, and Pura Sangha by Golem System. Dar Williams with Hummingbird Highway. We're going to keep things moving forward. Good news and weather coming up right after the top of the hour. It's the weekend. Super happy about that. All kinds of special shows coming your way and events. And we are going to be doing a whole bunch of live broadcasts tomorrow. We're starting out from 1 to 3 at the White Hart Inn in Salisbury, Connecticut for Salisbury Handmade. So all our Northwest Connecticut listeners, stop by, say hi, and shop their unique artisan vendors. Then come over to Red Hook from 3 to 6 for the Chocolate Factory Music Festival. 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So we'll see you out and about with 98.1 KZE. 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

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This is the Up and Running Morning Show. That was the Temptations. Right before the Temps, Mavis Staples with Beautiful Strangers. We got some good news and weather happening right now. 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Chronicles of Narnia. Fans are one step closer to Greta Gerwig's big screen Chronicles of Narnia adaptation. The enchanted world from C.S. Lewis's beloved children's books will come to life in cinemas in February 2027, then on Netflix a couple of months later. The adaptation also has a title, Narnia, The Magician's Nephew. Meryl Streep, Daniel Craig, Carey Mulligan, Emma McKay, and Denise Gao are among the actors appearing in the first installment. Indications that this will be the most expensive movie that Netflix has ever made at more than $320 million. It's going to be spectacular. And here's your weather forecast. Currently it is 44 degrees outside the KZE studios in beautiful Red Hook, New York. Today, isolated showers after 1 p.m., mostly sunny, with highs around 58, with a 5 to 8 mile an hour breeze this afternoon, and an 80% chance of no rain. Tonight, clouds, lows around 41. Tomorrow's showers between 8 a.m. and 5 p.m., highs near 57, with a 6 mile an hour breeze, 100% chance of rain tomorrow. Tomorrow night, chance of showers, mainly before 7, cloudy, then gradually becoming partly cloudy, lows around 45. 5-mile-an-hour breeze, 70% chance that it won't rain. Sunday, chance of showers for Mother's Day after 2 p.m., partly sunny with highs near 72 with a 5 to 7-mile-an-hour wind, 60% chance that it won't rain. Sunday night, showers mainly after 2 a.m., mostly cloudy, lows around 45, 30% chance that it won't rain. Monday, some showers before 8, mostly cloudy, temps right around 60. It's the Up and Running Morning Show. Here's the latest from Lucinda Williams, getting help from Brittany Spencer. The world's gone wrong. It's KZE.

0: 98.1 KZE, Bobby Dylan, False Prophet, off Rough and Rowdy Ways. Chambermaid by Suzanne Vega, a song written about Bob. The World's Gone Wrong, Brittany Spencer helping out Lucinda Williams off the title track to Lucinda's latest album, The World's Gone Wrong. We're going to take a little break, and then we're going to come on back with some more great musical diversity. Don't miss out on some cool specialty programs that we have in store for you. 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It's a really cool show. Dave K, 7 o'clock, Tuesday nights, The Soul Patrol, right here at 98.1 KZE. 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
1: 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We heard the band doing When I Paint My Masterpiece. It's currently 44 degrees outside. 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It's called I Got an Itch, and I love it. It's coming up right after the entertainment calendar, and maybe you got an itch to go see some live music or live entertainment. 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Friday, Snug's in New Paltz, happy hour music, followed by What? Lark Hall in Albany, Tulip Fest pre-party at the 11 with Nickopotamus. Later on at Lark Hall, Tulip Fest pre-party with the Deadbeats. Town Crier in Beacon, Samba Jazz with the Lake Trio on the Salon stage. On the main stage, Jester's Edge and Snow White Colony in Woodstock, Roadhouse 60s. Rojan Brewing Company in Hillsdale, Mo Green, Buttonball Barn in South Egremont, Massachusetts, Every Breath You Take. A tribute to Sting and the Police. The Falcon in Marlboro, the Fareed Hawk Trio with Mike Clark and Peter Washington. The Lemon Squeeze in New Paltz, Glenn Tickle. Daryl's House in Pauling, the Smiths Tribute NYC. Late night at Colony, DJ Darkstar presents Queens of the Damned. Saturday, Daryl's House in Pauling, brunch with Eli Lett. Snug's in New Paltz, happy hour music, followed by the Eugene Tyler Band. Lark Hall in Albany, Tulip Fest after party at the 11 with Ublek. Lark Hall in Albany, Tulip Fest after party with Hilltop. Town Crier in Beacon, Route 1 on the Salon stage. On the main stage, Aztec Two-Step 2.0 featuring the Simon and Garfunkel Songbook. Colony in Woodstock, Elias Ronenfelt and Evanora Unlimited with John FM. Rojan Brewing Company in Hillsdale, Big and Bigger. Buttonball Barn in South Egremont, Massachusetts. An evening with Richard Schindel. The Falcon in Marlboro, Alexis P. Suter Band. Daryl's House in Pauling, Dana Fuchs. The Local in Saugerties, Indie Folk Rock with Overheard and Liam Singer. The Lemon Squeeze in New Paltz, Alyssa After Party.
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1: The Town Crier in Beacon, Mother's Day Brunch with the Judith Tullett Band. Later at the Town Crier, Judy Kass and Bill Kelly on the Salon stage. Daryl's House in Pauling, Mother's Day Brunch with Roger and Lenny. The Phoenicia Playhouse in Phoenicia, New York. Flying Cat Music Series presents Joe Jenks. Rojan Brewing Company in Hillsdale, the Bob Stump Band. Colony in Woodstock on the patio, Sunday Jazz with Lisa Markley and Paul Duffy. Inside at Colony, Mother's Day Soiree. Daryl's House in Pauling, Louisiana Calling with the Sonny Landreth Band and the Iguanas. The Falcon in Marlboro, Son Rompe Pere. This has been the entertainment calendar on 98.1 KZE.
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0: 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Great new tune from Death Cab for Cutie. It's called Riptides. Rye Cooter with Monte Adentro, right before DCFC. And we heard Big Harp with I Got an Itch. Great new tune from Big Harp. And I'm glad they have a full length to enjoy. Coming up, we'll get to some blues music and some surprises ahead. Stay with us all night, all day, around the clock. We like it that way. 98.1 KZE.
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Club 13. 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Marlon Williams, give us hello, Miss Lonesome. We got good news and weather happening right now. And, well, it's brought to us by the great folks at the dental office of Drs. Jeffrey and Maureen Villielmo. 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Scientists are confident they've got the first effective Lyme disease vaccine. But the final hurdle will be the U.S. FDA approval, which the drug makers are seeking despite unexpected statistical issues. It remains to be seen if this will derail their goals. Pfizer, the drug maker, is hoping regulatory bodies focus on the vaccine's efficacy, which was found to be more than 70%. It's good news. Here's your weather forecast. It's currently, let's see, I'll give you the latest update, checking a bunch of sources. It's 48 degrees outside the KZE studios in beautiful Red Hook, New York. Today, isolated showers after 1, mostly sunny throughout the day. Temperatures hovering around 60 with a 5 to 8 mile an hour breeze this morning. Tonight, increasing clouds. Lows in the low 40s for tomorrow. Showers between 8 a.m. and 5 p.m. Highs near 57. 6 mile an hour breeze. Looks like it's going to be a wet day tomorrow. 100% chance of precipitation. Tomorrow night could rain some more, mainly before 7. Cloudy, then gradually becoming partly cloudy with lows around 45. Sunday for Mother's Day, a chance of showers after 2, partly sunny, highs in the low 70s, 5 mile an hour breeze, 60% chance of no rain. Sunday night, showers could happen mainly after 2, mostly cloudy, lows around 45 with a 70% chance of precipitation. Happy Mother's Day to all the moms out there. We know how hard you work. And maybe a good sugar buzz is coming your way. Well, here's Katie Lang and the Sis Boom Bang. Enjoy your day, moms.

0: Courtney Barnett, Stay in Your Lane. Song is awesome. It's from the new album, Creature of Habit. And what a crafty song, in my humble opinion. At the end of the song, with like 22 seconds left, they modulate up a key and add some cool backing vocals and just make the outro of the song just as special as the intro. It's really super cool. Great new stuff from Courtney Barnett. The album Creature of Habit is out now. Sugar Buzz by Katie Lang and the Sis Boom Bang right before Courtney. We're going to take a little break, and then we're going to come on back with some more cool surprises. And folks, spring is finally here. 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I'm Rick. We'll be right back after this.
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5: For use only by adults 21 or older, keep out of the reach of children and pets. 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Consume responsibly. Cannabis can be addictive. Cannabis can impair concentration and coordination. 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There may be health risks associated with the consumption of this product. Cannabis is not recommended for use by persons who are pregnant or nursing.
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98.1 KZE brand spanking new from the Rolling Stones, In the Stars, Foreign Tongues, the new album, comes out on July 10th. They were in New York at the Williamsburg Savings Bank, an old historic building built, I believe, in 1867. And they came out and blew the crowd away and introduced a new single and said the new album's coming. And well, super cool to have new music from the Rolling Stones, and it's so good. There's elements of every decade of their career in that one song. Very cool. In the Stars, the Stones. Right before that, a great one from Jeff Black, Same Old River, a tune that Sam Bush has covered. And well, it's just a great song. Stay with us. You want more great songs?

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1: 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Also Saturday, May 2nd from 7:30 to 10:30 p.m., swing dance with the Little Big Band and dance lesson with Got to Lindy at the White Eagle Benevolent Society in Kingston, New York. Sunday, May 3rd from 3 to 6 p.m., kick off Pride at the Hudson Valley LGBTQ Plus Community Center's annual fundraiser tea dance at the Diamond Mills Resort in Saugerties, New York. 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Monday, May 4th from 12 to 4 p.m., Red Hook Community Center hosts free community clothes closet. Tuesday, May 5th from 10 to 11 a.m., South Berkshire Kids hosts a read-aloud of the monthly Story Walk book on display at the Mount. The program will take place in the new gathering space at the top of the Story Walk Trail. Wednesday, May 6th from 4 to 6 p.m., creative explorations at Millbrook Library. Make a butterfly garland from egg cartons to use as a colorful decoration for Mother's Day or spring. This craft is for kids up to the age of 12. Thursday, May 7th from 6 to 8 p.m., the Salisbury Conservation Commission Cool Talk Series presents Alan Cockerline, Farmer. He will speak about the history of farming and current trends in local farming at the White Ballroom in Salisbury, Connecticut. To submit your nonprofit or community event to KZE, email the who, what, where, when of your event to info@wkze.com.
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0: Bad Time, the Jayhawks, 98.1 KZE. Marcus King right before that with Heartlands. And that's a great one from Marcus King. Before that, Iron and Wine with a tune called Wait Up off Hen's Teeth, Iron and Wine's latest album. And Sam Beam teaming up once again with I'm With Her for a really beautiful tune, Wait Up by Iron and Wine. 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

Sunvolt, circadian rhythm. I wake up almost every morning with a circadian rhythm. On the weekends, when I don't have to wake up at 4:30 in the morning, I find myself getting up before daybreak and just going, oh, it's Saturday. And then sleep for another 6 hours. It's my second sleep. So take a little break from sleeping. Get up, walk around, do a couple of things that you have to do, and then, boom, right back on the pillow. Hope you're enjoying the morning. I'm Rick. It's the Up and Running Morning Show, and I got some good news and weather for you. 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And happy birthday to Sir David Attenborough. He is 100 years old today. And to mark the occasion, a slate of new shows are featuring alongside beloved landmark series in a week-long celebration of the ever-youthful Sir David's work and legacy on the BBC. What an extraordinary life he must have had. There will also be a star-studded event at London's Royal Albert Hall tonight. And if you're not on the coveted guest list and you don't have access to BBC TV, it's suggested you might watch What a Wonderful World, Attenborough's heartwarming version of the Satchmo classic. Happy birthday, David Attenborough, 100 today. And here's your weather forecast, warming up a tiny bit. We're at 51 degrees. We're heading to about 58, 60 degrees. Today, isolated showers after 1, mostly sunny. Winds about 5 to 8 miles per hour. 80% chance of no rain. Tonight, increasing clouds. Lows around 21. Tomorrow, showers mainly between 8 a.m. and 5 p.m. Highs near 57. 100% chance of precipitation. Tomorrow night, chance of rain before 7, cloudy, then becoming partly cloudy, lows around 45, 70% chance of no rain. Sunday, Mother's Day, a chance of showers after 2 p.m., partly sunny with highs around 72 degrees, 5-mile-an-hour wind, 60% chance of no rain. Sunday night, showers could happen after 2 a.m. Mostly cloudy, lows around 45 for Monday. Showers are likely, mainly before 8 a.m. Mostly cloudy, highs near 57. Just want to give a happy Mother's Day shout out to all the moms out there, especially if you're listening. We appreciate you more because you love KZE. But to all the moms, we'll just caress the earth with the words as they go through the air. We appreciate everything you do, moms. Especially, I'm talking to my mom. I appreciate all you do, Mom. Thanks, and keep up the great work. And we love you, all the moms. Lots of love to you all. And thanks for what you do. The hardest job on earth, raising us kids. Thank you. We'll keep on rolling with some more music. It's KZE, Band of Horses. Biding time is a boat to row.

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4: 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Cannabis can be addictive. Cannabis can impair concentration and coordination. Do not operate a vehicle or machinery under the influence of cannabis. There may be health risks associated with the consumption of this product. Cannabis is not recommended for use by persons who are pregnant or nursing.
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1: 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Sonny Landreth gave us Howlin' Moon. We're going to hear a couple of brief messages again from our sponsors. And we want to remind you that we're going to be out and about tomorrow in a bunch of towns. So don't let the weather bring you down. We're going to be hanging out at the White Hart Inn in Salisbury, Connecticut for Salisbury Handmade from 1 to 3. And for all our Northwest Connecticut listeners and beyond, stop by, say hi, and shop their unique artisan vendors. Then we're heading back to Red Hook from 3 to 6 for the Chocolate Factory Music Festival. The historic Chocolate Factory will be open all afternoon with live music on the loading dock, food trucks, and fun, headlined by Red Hook favorites Duchess. 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

0: Like to give a big thanks to all foster moms and relatives who step in for moms when they need. So we give big thanks to everyone who does the work of a mom. Happy Mother's Day. Your day is coming on Sunday, and we appreciate you.
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98.1 KZE, the up and running morning show. Another big happy Mother's Day to my mom and to all the moms and foster moms and caretakers of children in general. We appreciate what you do. We know how hard of a job it is that you take on and do with lots of love. So we appreciate all the moms and everyone who takes care of other people. And you can call them nickname mom, or that's my mom taking good care of me. Wouldn't say that unless the tradition of moms for years and years have been that. So we appreciate all the love and all the help and all the guidance that you've given mom and all the moms. Have a happy Mother's Day. Keep on KZE. We got all kinds of great things coming your way. We're going to be broadcasting live for most of the day tomorrow at different locations. White Hart Inn in Salisbury, Connecticut for Salisbury Handmade from 1 to 3. And then we're going to be in Red Hook from 3 to 6 for the Chocolate Factory Music Festival. There'll be food trucks and live bands on the loading dock. So come on out and support some youthful people making music and celebrate the youth. And, well, teaching music is a great way to learn so many different aspects of the world. It's scientific, it's mathematical, it has melody, and the list goes on and on. 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Red Hook favorites Duchess are going to be headlining, and a whole bunch of great bands. 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Also, tomorrow night, 9 o'clock, Family Jam House. Don't miss it. Yours truly hosts 1 hour of music that has family members within the band or artist you listen to. It's right before the Bluesium of Fine Arts and right after Moving and Grooving with Corey. So stay tuned around the clock. Never miss a beat with 98.1 KZE. And as always, help people. Don't hurt people. Take a bride out or your mom out for Mother's Day.

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1: Hi, lovey. It's Grandma May. I love your song. If I were any better and I felt well, I'd get up and dance.

0: That was Jake Collins and the Northern Resistance here on the Midday Show. 98.1 KZE with More Than Enough. Langhorne Slim before that on Fire. We heard from Joe Ely with The Highway Is My Home, and Regina Spektor's on the radio as well. Good morning and welcome to the Friday edition of the Midday Show. It's Friday already, Friday, May 8th, and it is a beautiful day, if not a little cool out. I hope you're having a good start to what I hope turns into a wonderful weekend for you. It's good to be here. Last night I went to, after the Midday Show a little while later, I ended up at spot called Lasting Joy in Claremont for the Red Hook Chamber of Commerce. We're having a mixer, and I met all sorts of wonderful folks there from the community. And then I was like looking at my watch, kind of, you know, or my phone, because I don't wear a watch. But and I'm looking, I got to get a ride in. So I was trying to race the clock because I do not want to ride in the dark at all. So I raced home, drove under the speed limit, of course. But I got home and hopped on the bike just in time to do my ride. It's just like 11, 12 mile. Get home in time just before the dark. You know, I made it in time. I have a reflective vest type thing, but I can't find it. I got to look for that. It's somewhere around here or back at home. Anyway, hope you're having a good day so far. I'm looking forward to hanging out with you at 3 o'clock today. We've got lots going on here. Lots of great musical diversity for you. And if you can't get any better, doesn't get any better than this. All right, today at noon, we have coming into play for you on the air one of my favorite musicians in the world. Gil Gutierrez, once again, is coming to KZE today. Usually he's on the Up and Running Morning Show, I admit, but today he's going to be on the Midday Show. I'm so happy and excited. So he'll be in at 12 o'clock, and he'll play some music, and we'll catch up with Gil Gutierrez and see what he's up to on this latest visit to the States. All right, let's get it going. This is the Friday edition of the Midday Show. 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
2: For use only by adults 21 or older, keep out of the reach of children and pets. In case of accidental ingestion or overconsumption, contact the Poison Center. Consume responsibly. Cannabis can be addictive. Cannabis can impair concentration and coordination. Do not operate a vehicle or machinery under the influence of cannabis. There may be health risks associated with the consumption of this product. Cannabis is not recommended for use by persons who are pregnant or nursing.
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0: Curtis, right here on the Midday Show with Underground. Before that, from her recent duets album, Chrissy Hynde, Me and Mrs. Jones, with some lovely help there from Katie Lang. Just love that take. Two Dark Birds in there with as well, with Good Boy Good and Tom Petty starting off the set there, Square One. Well, the 10th annual Ride for Mental Health hits the road June 27th and 28th in New Paltz. And this year, your midday host, Adam here, is taking the ride. You can join Team KZE and score a $40 discount off your registration fee when you use code KZE2026 at checkout. I'm telling you, I've been having an amazing time out there. I really am. I'm loving this. I am feeling better than ever at my late age. I am, I'm healthier and in better shape than I've been in a long time. And between the riding and now, I've been, as listeners may know, I've been doing yoga finally in the last few months. I finally committed to doing that to get my body so it moves, and I feel much better now. I'm just feeling good. Now, all I have to do is stop eating a gallon of ice cream every night. Then I'll be in really good shape. Okay, well, follow my training journey. I'm kidding, of course. 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I'm sorry, a sign up to ride along with Team KZE at Ride for Mental Health. 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And I'm also tracking my rides on the app Strava. So if you're on there, please do connect with me. And I would love to have some more folks join Team KZE. 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

0: Adam here with you on the Midday Show, 98.1 KZE, Kurt Vile and the Violators with Jay Maskus on Box of Rain just there. I think Phil Lesh wrote that one. Bowerbirds before that with In the Yard. Khaki King as well, playing with Pink Noise. And John R. Miller at the top, If You Could Only See Me Now. Well, winter is over and spring is finally here. 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After a long winter, systems get dirty, they get worn down, and end up working harder. 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Okay. Don't forget, Gil Gutierrez is going to be here at noon today, and you will not want to miss his visit. I promise you. All right, and I think Rick is going to... No, I thought that maybe he won't be able to join us. Rick is usually the one who invites Gil in, and I was hoping maybe we can keep Rick here, but I don't know if we can. You know, he's a busy guy. All right, let's see, what do we got? Oh, here's a message from the Lemon Squeeze in New Pulse, one of our favorite venues. We've got all sorts of musical diversity heading your way in a moment. 98.1 KZE. Tell me
1: what I don't. 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

0: It's the Midday Show here, 98.1 KZE. Adam with you on this increasingly cloudy Friday morning. And you just heard the Barr Brothers featuring Land of Talk on Run Right Into It. Before that, N-Train's Uncle Jolly. We heard from the James Hunter Six with Two Birds, One Stone, and Edward Sharp and the Magnetic Zeros as well with Mela. All right, well, it is time to take a look at the weather. Today, there might be some isolated showers in the afternoon, otherwise partly sunny, temperatures in the upper 50s. Overnight, increasing clouds, temperatures down in the low 40s. Tomorrow, I'm very upset about this. It looks like there's going to be showers right through the farmer's market, meaning starting in the morning, mainly after 8 a.m., and it's kind of aggravating. Temperatures only reaching the mid to upper 50s, so it's going to be a little chilly. Chances of some more showers overnight, Saturday, but gradually becoming partly cloudy, temperatures in the mid-40s. Sunday, some rain expected, possibly, depending where you are, and different levels we're expecting in the region. So some rain in the morning, possibly in the afternoon, partly sunny, temperatures in the low 70s, a little warmer. Monday showers likely, mainly before 8 a.m., mostly cloudy, temperatures back in the upper 50s. Tuesday, sunny, temperatures remaining in the upper 50s. Wednesday and Thursday, chances of some showers, partly sunny, temperatures in the low 60s. There you go. So no hot weather in the coming days is what we're learning here. All right, let's see. Oh, Jeanette Wolf over there at Catskill Mountain High has a message for you. We'll be right back with more musical diversity coming your way, 98.1 KZE.
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2: 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Consume responsibly. Cannabis can be addictive. Cannabis can impair concentration and coordination. Do not operate a vehicle or machinery under the influence of cannabis. There may be health risks associated with the consumption of this product. Cannabis is not recommended for use by persons who are pregnant or nursing.
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0: 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Brett Denon there with Darlin' Do Not Fear. The latest from the Stones with In the Stars. Also Andy Palacio and the Garifuna Collective with Miami. And Miss Tess and the Talkbacks at the top there, The Love I Have for You. 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
1: 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Sunday, May 3rd, from 3 to 6 p.m., kick off Pride at the Hudson Valley LGBTQ Plus Community Center's annual fundraiser tea dance at the Diamond Mills Resort in Saugerties, New York. 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The program will take place in the new gathering space at the top of the Story Walk Trail. Wednesday, May 6th from 4 to 6 p.m., Creative Explorations at Millbrook Library. Make a butterfly garland from egg cartons to use as a colorful decoration for Mother's Day or spring. This craft is for kids up to the age of 12. Thursday, May 7th from 6 to 8 p.m., the Salisbury Conservation Commission Cool Talk Series presents Alan Cockerline, farmer. He will speak about the history of farming and current trends in local farming at the White Ballroom in Salisbury, Connecticut. 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

0: 98.1 KZE. That was Johnny Society with the song Nameless. Before that, Jeffrey Foucault with Starlight and Static and Hampi Bukwate's Wasie. Coming up at 12 o'clock, Gil Gutierrez is back. He's going to play us some music. I'm very excited. Stick around for that. In the meantime, that's at 12 o'clock, I should say. And in the meantime, here's a message from our friends at Oblong Books in Millerton and in Rhinebeck, 98.1 KZE.
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4: For use only by adults 21 or older, keep out of the reach of children and pets. 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Cannabis can be addictive. Cannabis can impair concentration and coordination. Do not operate a vehicle or machinery under the influence of cannabis. There may be health risks associated with the consumption of this product. Cannabis is not recommended for use by persons who are pregnant or nursing.
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1: 98.1 KZE, welcome back to the Midday Show. And you know, every May, right before Mother's Day every year, Rick gets the opportunity to interview Gil Gutierrez and the Gil Gutierrez Trio. Well, this time, to heck with Rick. Who needs him? I got Gil Gutierrez here. Not the trio, but I've got the main man here, the main hombre. And I'm so excited. This is Gil Gutierrez.

0: Gil Gutierrez, what's that song called? Talking to the mic.
1: It's part two of the Concierto de Aranjuez by Joaquin Rodrigo, and a little part by Ralph Towner, a fantastic guitar player from Oregon. And it's fantastic. The music that is going to be part of this tribute that we're going to play for Miles Davis. And you remember that album, Sketch from Spain?
0: Oh, Sketches for... Yeah, of course. That's one of his most famous albums, of course. Yeah, Sketches of Spain, I think.
1: Spain, yeah.
0: Yeah. Yeah, so you're doing... you and the trio will be performing at Jazz at Lincoln Center Tuesday, May 12th at 9 p.m., Wednesday, May 13th at 7, and once again on Wednesday for a second show at 9 p.m. You and the trio... Magnificent, and it's a tribute. It's part of a is it a larger tribute to Miles that
1: the
0: jazz
1: on the May for Miles Davis. You know, this is going to be his centennial.
0: Miles E. Mas.
1: Yes, and we're going to have two guests. And Ciro Baptista from Brazil, percussionist.
0: Wow,
1: he plays with, he performs with Trey Anastasio, with Cassandra Wilson, with a lot of people.
0: Mm-hmm.
1: And we're going to have on the trumpet John Faddis. She's a fantastic master of the trumpet, you know, well known. So I'm going to be so happy, you know, to enjoy all this.
0: That's fantastic. Oh, man. Usually you have your Mother's Day show at the Falcon, but the loss of the Falcon and the Marlboro, I guess, what their loss is, New York City.
1: Yeah.
0: Gains in this particular case.
1: Exactly.
0: Right?
1: Yeah.
0: I mean, you know, the jazz community in New York City, pretty significant.
1: It is. It is. Okay.
0: You know, otherwise they wouldn't have this magnificent institution called Jazz at Lincoln Center. Oh, by the way, Jazz at Lincoln Center includes a special room called Dizzy's Jazz Club. And that's where you guys will be performing. So when you go to buy your tickets and scoot down to the city, or maybe you're listening to me from New York City, that's what you want to do. You want to get to Jazz at Lincoln Center, look for what's going on in Dizzy's Jazz Club. I'm so delighted. I always look forward to your visits, as you know. How long does it, even at this point in your career, how long does it take for you, Gil, to master a song like that, or a piece, I should say, like that?
1: Oh, well, this is a well-known piece that is part of the classical repertoire for the guitar, you know, but with a different style that I'm playing here. Well, this is just part of all my life, trying to learn all these new tunes and different, you know, approach.
0: But this is when you, in other words, you were working on, you've known for many, many years, I see. And is it my imagination? I don't know. Did I imagine that there almost were like some blues licks?
1: It's a little part of the variation that is not part of the composition, the original composition. So,
0: yeah,
1: I made it part of that.
0: That's very cool, very cool. So you're up here visiting for see friends, and how many times have you made it to this part of the country?
1: How many times? Well, it's been like 10 years that I come here to Rhinebeck and Montauk and, you know, Western Connecticut.
0: Yeah. Right.
1: Yeah, after, you know, I've been performing here for a while in the States and coming with Doug Severinsen for, he's going to be 99.
0: Oh, my God, that's right. I guess he is still out there. Is he performing still?
1: He's not performing. The last performance we did, it was the 2022.
0: Okay. That's pretty recent.
1: Saratoga.
0: Yeah.
1: Supremes. Yeah.
0: Yeah.
1: It was the last roundup for him.
0: What is he like?
1: He's good. He's practicing. He's, you know, retiring.
0: Yeah, sure.
1: 99 years old. It demands a lot of air for you to play the trumpet.
0: Yeah.
1: But he's still doing it.
0: Yeah.
1: It's amazing.
0: That's right. Yeah. Is he a nice guy?
1: Very nice.
0: Very nice guy. That's good to hear. You mentioned Connecticut, and I'm glad you did, because that reminds me you're also doing it while you're up here. You may as well pack in as many shows as you can. And on this Saturday, if you're listening and you're anywhere near the Hartford area, who are you going to be playing with on Saturday?
1: My trio.
0: The trio. Mention who they are.
1: Robert Stern on the violin, mm-hmm. and Dave Rodriguez on the bass.
0: You guys will be performing at Northwest Park in Windsor, Connecticut, Saturday. I think it's at 7 o'clock.
1: Yes, it is at 7 o'clock.
0: Yeah. Do some Googling, because if you're in, I'm just telling you, you just heard Heal Alone. And as magnificent, you could just play alone and people would be very delighted. But you have the trio, and it's just this beautiful synergy you guys have. You know, this quite an amazing, exceptional chemistry.
1: Thank you. Yeah, that's I love the combination, the guitar with the violin and the bass. It's just acoustic. It is beautiful.
0: Yeah.
1: It make a different. Well, the approach that we take from the songs and everything is different than a country or something, you know.
0: Do you ever feel like, I'm sorry, did I interrupt you?
1: No.
0: Okay. Do you ever feel like, maybe you play other instruments, but have you ever felt like picking up another instrument? Not to abandon the guitar, but just because, you know, you've been playing guitar. I maybe all of a sudden the trumpet looks pretty exciting.
1: Nice. But, when I start music, I start with a cello.
0: Mm-hmm.
1: When I was 13,
0: mm-hmm.
1: but I didn't own a cello, and I had to wait at school, so I switched to the piano, and all the pianos were taken. You know,
0: you didn't have a piano at home either.
1: You know, so I ended with the guitar.
0: Were your parents musical? Did they play a lot of music at home?
1: No. They like music. Mm-hmm. They put a lot of records and things like that, but no, nobody plays the instrument except me. I'm the black sheep.
0: Do you have no siblings that played either?
1: No.
0: Wow.
1: I'm the only one.
0: Yeah. And did you always play, you said you played cello, but that wasn't at home, obviously. But once you had a guitar, you had that at home.
1: Yeah.
0: Obviously, right? And you mastered it. How young do you think you kind of mastered it? Or did you know you could do this professionally?
1: No, it wasn't my goal to be a professional. I just enjoy the music and I love it. And I just went directly to the Fine Arts School of Arts and started in Oaxaca, Mexico.
0: Oaxaca. Mm-hmm.
1: You know, south of Mexico. Mm-hmm. And I started playing just Bach and
0: all of a sudden you start
1: the Beatles, but, you know, at that time.
0: I know that.
1: Hooked with Bach and, you know, all this great classical guitar.
0: Uh-huh.
1: And then I started, you know, going through different directions like flamenco, Cuban music, you know, pop music.
0: Mm-hmm.
1: Play with a lot of pop singers through my life.
0: Anybody that we may know?
1: Well, I play with Ana Gabriel, Mexican singer, mm-hmm. Mm-hmm. with Ricardo Arjona, mm-hmm. he's from Guatemala, Francisco Céspedes, he's from Cuba,
0: mm-hmm.
1: Pedro Guerra, he's from Spain,
0: mm-hmm.
1: Connect with Doug Severinson, and we start touring all over the United States.
0: How did that connection come about, by the way?
1: He came to San Miguel de Allende to retire in 1997,
0: uh-huh.
1: and he said, no more music for me. He was, you know, retiring from the Tonight Show.
0: Yeah.
1: They just moved to
0: I don't Mexico. Know if our listeners know, this is a trumpet player, a horn player, I'm going to call him, who was the band leader for the Tonight Show for decades with Johnny Carson.
1: Yeah, for 30-something mm-hmm. years, you know.
0: Yeah, so world famous.
1: Amazing trumpet player. So he was there, and then he came to see me play, and I asked him, would you like to play and perform? He said, okay, I'm not retired. Let's start playing.
0: He unretired for Gil Gutierrez.
1: Yeah.
0: Did he do his, you know, I'm gesturing with my hands, which is not great radio, but he would do this kind of bow to Carson, and he would wave his arm, you know, hand in front of, like,
1: no,
0: kind of
1: he
0: out
1: was
0: of.
1: So funny. Was,
0: he's a funny
1: know,
0: guy.
1: Yeah,
0: how can you not be being around the humor for so many years? once again, you're going to play us another song.
1: Yes.
0: All right. That wasn't a request.
1: No.
0: Gil Gutierrez, where can people find you, your music? Where are they not find you? Don't go to Mexico necessarily to find Gil, but if you're down there, you have a good time. And if you happen to run into Gil, make him play guitar for you. But where do people find you online to get more information? Maybe to be introduced to more of your music.
1: GilGutierrez.com.
0: And that's
1: GilGutierrez.
0: All right, I stepped on that, but you can find Gil Gutierrez, and you can certainly find him here on KZE. I play your live version of Blackbird in a couple of other songs fairly frequently. And now I have more to play, and one more coming up. Again, he'll be at Windsor Park I'm sorry, no, Northwest Park in Windsor. I remember on Saturday evening. If you're anywhere in the Hartford area, go check online for specific information. I don't know if it's a ticketed event or if it's open to the public. I don't know. So just please make sure you look into that if you're planning on going. But plan to go. And then the Gil Gutierrez Trio will also be celebrating Miles Davis with at Jazz at Lincoln Center Tuesday, May 12th and Wednesday, May 13th, two shows. Go to jazzatlincolncenter.com and specifically to Dizzy's Jazz Club. This is another chat. Do you want to mention what this one coming up is? Because
1: it's a very popular song that everybody knows. So
0: okay. All right. It speaks for itself?
1: Yeah.
0: Okay. All right. I love it. Love your visits. I look forward to next year already.
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0: Adam here with you on the Midday Show. That was Blondie with Rapture. Before that, Jay McPherson with I Can't Go Anywhere With You. JD had some help from Bloodshot Bill on that track. Also before that, speaking of collaborations, Jim James, Teddy Abrams, and the Louisville Orchestra together on Back to the End of the World, and Mark Black starting off the set there with the song Pretty One. 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
1: 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And that's a look at our arts and culture calendar on 98.1 KZE.
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0: All right, this is 98.1 KZ. That was Caetano Veloso and David Byrne together on Terra. Before that, Goodnight Moonshine, Stars. We also heard from Allison Brown, Steve Martin, and Jackson Brown on Dear Time. And starting off things in that set there, the two-man gentleman band with I Like to Party with Girls. You know, this coming Saturday, that's tomorrow, May 9th, that's again tomorrow, tune into KZE for a full afternoon of live remote broadcasts. First, we'll be live from the White Hart Inn in Salisbury, Connecticut for Salisbury Handmade from 1 to 3. To all our Northwest Connecticut listeners, stop by, say hello, and shop their unique artisan vendors. Then, it's back to Red Hook from 3 to 6 for Chocolate Factory Music Festival. 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Again, that's 1 to 3 at the White Hart Inn in Salisbury, Connecticut for the Salisbury Handmade event. And then again at the Chocolate Factory Music Festival from 3 to 6. 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Where else can you get such a thing? 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That's your answer. All right, here's a message coming up about Salisbury Handmade. More coming your way, 98.1 KZE.
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2: 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And we're concluding this week with our film club look at Clint Eastwood's 1992, The Bridges of Madison County, with one last song from the soundtrack. This is Irene Kral with It's a Wonderful World.

That was Irene Kral, jazz singer, with a song called It's a Wonderful World, which is on the Bridges of Madison County soundtrack. Well, according to Janet Maslin from the New York Times, Clint Eastwood, director and alchemist, has transformed the Bridges of Madison County into something bearable. No, something even better. Limited by the vapidity of this material, while he trims its excesses with the requisite machete, Eastwood locates a moving, elegiac love story at the heart of Mr. Waller's self-congratulatory overkill. The film has leanness and surprising decency, and Streep has her best role in years, looking sturdy and voluptuous in her plain house dress. The year is 1965 in the story. She rises straight out of Christina's world to embody all the loneliness and fierce yearning Andrew Wyeth captured on canvas. And yet, despite the Iowa setting and the emphasis on down-home Americana, Eastwood's Bridges of Madison County has a European flavor. Its pace is unhurried, which is not the same as slow. It respects long silences and pays attention to small details. It sustains an austere tone and staves off weepiness until the last reel. It voices musings that would definitely sound better in French. And there you go. It was well received by critics. It did win a number of awards, certainly was nominated for many. That is the Bridges of Madison County. I misspoke before. I said it came out in 92. It actually came out in 1995. Next week, we'll have a new film for you on the Film Club. Send in your suggestions to me at adam@wkze.com. I look forward to hearing from you. Here's Joseph Arthur with the song Rise on the Midday Show, 98.1 KZE.

0: 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Suzanne Vega's nod to Bob Dylan there with her song Tabor Maid, and Joseph Arthur's latest, the song Rise. Time to take another look at the weather. Isolated showers this afternoon, otherwise partly sunny and temperatures in the upper 50s. Overnight tonight, increasing clouds, temperatures in the low 40s. Tomorrow, showers throughout the morning into the afternoon. That's an unfortunate turn of events. Overnight Saturday, some more rain, cloudy, gradually becoming partly cloudy, and temperatures in the mid-40s. Sunday, we may get some rain in the morning, perhaps again in the afternoon, otherwise partly sunny, temperatures in the low 70s. Not a great weekend if you don't like rain, I'll be honest with you. Next week, though, some showers likely on Monday. Tuesday, no rain in the forecast. Sunshine, temperatures close to 60, and some more showers coming our way Wednesday and Thursday. All righty, here's a message from North Elm Home, which unfortunately is closing its doors out there in Millerton, New York. We'll be back with lots more musical diversity here on the Midday Show today, 98.1 KZE.
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0: This is your host of the Midday Show, Adam, here with you till 3 o'clock today on 98.1 KZE. You just heard Mark Knopfler and Emmylou Harris together on This Is Us. Before that, Jeff Tweedy with Lou Reed was My Babysitter. Also, Funkadelic's You and Your Folks, Me and My Folks, and our friend and neighbor gal, Ann Dorsey, with It Takes All Kinds to Make a World. 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
1: 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Friday, Snug's in New Paltz, happy hour music, followed by What? Lark Hall in Albany, Tulip Fest pre-party at the 11 with Nickopotamus. Later on at Lark Hall, Tulip Fest pre-party with the Deadbeats. Town Crier in Beacon, Samba Jazz with the Lake Trio on the Salon Stage. On the main stage, Jester's Edge and Snow White Colony in Woodstock, Roadhouse 60s. Rojan Brewing Company in Hillsdale, Mo Green, Buttonball Barn in South Egremont, Massachusetts, Every Breath You Take, a tribute to Sting and the Police, The Falcon in Marlborough, The Fareed Hawk Trio with Mike Clark and Peter Washington, The Lemon Squeeze in New Paltz, Glenn Tickle, Darrell's House in Pauling, The Smiths Tribute NYC. Late night at Colony, DJ Darkstar presents Queens of the Damned. Saturday, Darrell's House in Pauling, brunch with Eli Lett. Snug's in New Paltz, happy hour music, followed by the Eugene Tyler Band. Lark Hall in Albany, Tulip Fest after party at the 11 with Ublek. Lark Hall in Albany, Tulip Fest after party with Hilltop. Town Crier in Beacon, Route 1 on the Salon Stage. On the main stage, Aztec Two-Step 2.0, featuring the Simon and Garfunkel Songbook. Colony in Woodstock, Elias Ronenfelt and Evanora Unlimited with John FM. Rojan Brewing Company in Hillsdale, Big and Bigger. Buttonball Barn in South Egremont, Massachusetts, An Evening with Richard Schindel. The Falcon in Marlborough, Alexis P. Suter Band. Darrell's House in Pauling, Dana Fuchs. The Local in Saugerties, Indie Folk Rock with Overheard and Liam Singer. The Lemon Squeeze in New Paltz, Alyssa After Party.
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1: The Town Crier in Beacon, Mother's Day Brunch with the Judith Tullett Band. Later at the Town Crier, Judy Kass and Bill Kelly on the Salon Stage. Darrell's House in Pauling, Mother's Day Brunch with Roger and Lenny. The Phoenicia Playhouse in Phoenicia, New York. Flying Cat Music Series presents Joe Jenks. Rojan Brewing Company in Hillsdale, the Bob Stump Band. Colony in Woodstock on the patio, Sunday Jazz with Lisa Markley and Paul Duffy. Inside at Colony, Mother's Day Soiree. Darrell's House in Pauling, Louisiana Calling with the Sonny Landreth Band and the Iguanas. The Falcon in Marlborough, Son Rompe Pere. 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

0: You're listening to the Midday Show, 98.1 KZE, Lost Leaders, there with Sharila Rue. Before that, the band Tiklas, Si Ancho Palante, The Third Mind, as well with Shake Sugary and The Bad Plus with Dirty Blonde, the song Dirty Blonde. All right, it is Froggy Days, Spring 26 coming up. This spring, hop away those winter blues at Froggy Days in Wonderland Family Campout 21. 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Froggy Days in Wonderland, where every frog's got to groove. Okay. We still have lots more musical diversity coming your way. 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
2: 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In case of accidental ingestion or overconsumption, contact the Poison Center. Consume responsibly. Cannabis can be addictive. Cannabis can impair concentration and coordination. Do not operate a vehicle or machinery under the influence of cannabis. There may be health risks associated with the consumption of this product. Cannabis is not recommended for use by persons who are pregnant or nursing.
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0: That's His Gold Messenger here on the Midday Show, 98.1 KZE, in the middle of it. Paul Simon before that with Think Too Much from Hearts and Bones. We also heard from Joan Armatrading's The Weakness in Me and World Party, She's the One. The 10th annual Ride for Mental Health hits the road, June 27th, the 28th, in New Paltz. And this year, you can join me for the ride. That's right. 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So follow me on my journey of progress, getting myself all trained and ready for the Ride for Mental Health on June 27th and 28th. You can track my my progress on Strava, on KZE's socials, and on Tuesdays at 3 with MK, where I tell her how I haven't broken any bones, etc. All right. We still have some more musical diversity in this final hour of the Midday Show today. First up, here's a message from Gristmill Real Estate in Saugerties. 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

0: This is 98.1 KZE. Bruce Hornsby's latest, Indigo Park, from an album of the same title. Kim Ritchie before that with Chinese Boxes. We heard from These Sacred Souls with Any Old Fool, and a collaboration of Beth Hart and Joe Bonamassa with Can't Let Go, that Lucinda song that we all know and love. By the way, happy birthday to Joe Bonamassa, who turns 49 today. All right, what do we got coming up here? Well, we're excited to bring you a recent new segment here on KZE. 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All righty. I think I'll probably wait a few more minutes before taking a gummy. I'm kidding. Come on now. You know better. Let's see. What do we got? We have a few more minutes of the midday show today before we call it. So I'm going to try to squeeze in more great music for you. So don't go anywhere. All right. This is Adam here, 98.1 KZE.
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0: That's Gillian Welch on the Midday Show here with Happy Mother's Day. Before that, Lucas Nelson, Pretty Much. Jake Labatt's also with Hobo on a Passenger Train. And the Weepies, Gotta Have You. Yeah, I chose, of course, Gillian's song Happy Mother's Day because, well, I do wish all you moms out there or those who have moms a very happy Mother's Day to you. And yesterday, I'll just mention that I stopped by. I was driving past the Phantom Gardener in Rhinebeck, and I stopped by to get my honey something. She's quite the green thumb, and I wanted to get her something to make her happy for this Mother's Day weekend. And I just want to thank Juge over there at the Phantom Gardener. That was a delight to see her in 3D for once. And hang out and chat with her and catch up. So thank you. And I wish you a happy Mother's Day this weekend. Sure. I'm taking off here. MK's heading in. And then she'll be here till 7. I beg your pardon. Lara Hope's coming in to join MK. So she'll be her guest at 4 o'clock today. Lara's performing, I know, at down at the Falcon. And anyway, she's ubiquitous, that Lara Hope, so they'll fill you in on all the details. But I'll be back on Monday with your after the Up and Running Show with your Monday edition of the Midday Show, I promise. MK heading in 3 to 7, then you've got Darren DeVivo from 7 to 11 with Noises from the Valley. Take care of yourself and the ones you love. 98.1 KZE.
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98.1 KZE. Good afternoon. Oh my god, I sound so far away. That is just terrible. All right, I'm gonna have to do a little something about that. Let's cut this break short because this sounds awful. Here's Low Cut Connie with a new one.

0: Hey, 98.1 KZE. Okay, that's a little better. Hi, everybody. It's MK with you on your Friday afternoon. Heading into the weekend with a couple new ones there for you. That was Muna with East Side Girls. Really good summer bop. And Low Cut Connie before that. If you remember, Adam Wiener from Low Cut Connie was here in the studio with us last month, and he played us that song, Solo Acoustic. And he said to me, MK, this is the song of the summer. And you know what? I think he was right. And if you want to see video of him doing that solo acoustic performance of the future song of summer 2026, you can head over to the KZE YouTube. It is Friday, as I mentioned. Tomorrow we have a busy day. We are going to the White Hart Inn in Salisbury, Connecticut. Come by and see us and shop Salisbury Handmade. That's going on all day, and we will be broadcasting live from 1 to 3. Then 3 to 6, we're over at the Chocolate Factory in Red Hook for their music festival. That's going to be open all afternoon. 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It's time for a look at your weather. We have a beautiful, slightly chilly, breezy day out there, 60 degrees, 44 overnight tonight with a slight chance of rain coming back tonight, and a rainy Saturday ahead of us, 59 tomorrow with 48 overnight and cloudy 70 on Sunday. Still got some spring showers coming through in the next week. So don't get too excited. We have more music up next from The Big Takeover, your world tour with something fun and new at 3:45. And Lara Hope joining me in the studio at 4.
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5: 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Thanks for all your hard work, dedication, and direction. 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Happy Mother's Day, Lily. And thanks to all the moms doing the most challenging job on earth.
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0: 98.1 KZE, that's Lil Smokies with a beautiful version of Zeppelin's Going to California. Heard that one over the winter at Killington. I was on a little ski trip, and that was playing in one of the lodges, and I Shazammed it and saved it for you, and I actually forgot about it until I just looked at my Shazam, because I also found the World Tour song I'm going to play you today on a ski trip, different ski trip. Tumani Diabat in there, and the big takeover from right here in the Hudson Valley with Get It. It's KZE, MK hanging with you till 7 o'clock. We've got Lara Hope joining me at 4. 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

0: What? Lark Hall in Albany, Tulip Fest pre-party at the 11 with Nickopotamus. Later on at Lark Hall, Tulip Fest pre-party with the Deadbeats. Town Crier in Beacon, Samba Jazz with the Lake Trio on the Salon Stage. On the main stage, Jester's Edge and Snow White Colony in Woodstock, Roadhouse 60s. Rojan Brewing Company in Hillsdale, Mo Green, Buttonball Barn in South Egremont, Massachusetts, Every Breath You Take. A tribute to Sting and the Police. The Falcon in Marlboro, the Fareed Hawk Trio with Mike Clark and Peter Washington. The Lemon Squeeze in New Paltz, Glenn Tickle. Daryl's House in Pauling, the Smiths Tribute NYC. Late night at Colony, DJ Darkstar presents Queens of the Damned. Saturday, Daryl's House in Pauling, brunch with Eli Lett. Snugs in New Paltz, happy hour music, followed by the Eugene Tyler Band. Lark Hall in Albany, Tulip Fest after party at the 11 with Ublek. Lark Hall in Albany, Tulip Fest after party with Hilltop. Town Crier in Beacon, Route 1 on the Salon Stage. On the main stage, Aztec Two-Step 2.0, featuring the Simon and Garfunkel songbook. Colony in Woodstock, Elias Ronenfeldt and Evanora Unlimited with John FM. Rojan Brewing Company in Hillsdale, Big and Bigger. Buttonball Barn in South Egremont, Massachusetts. An evening with Richard Schindel. The Falcon in Marlboro, Alexis P. Suter Band. Daryl's House in Pauling, Dana Fuchs. The Local in Saugerties, Indie Folk Rock with Overheard and Liam Singer. The Lemon Squeeze in New Paltz, Alyssa After Party.
1: Sunday.
0: The Town Crier in Beacon, Mother's Day brunch with the Judith Tullett Band. Later at the Town Crier, Judy Kass and Bill Kelly on the Salon Stage. Daryl's House in Pauling, Mother's Day brunch with Roger and Lenny. The Phoenicia Playhouse in Phoenicia, New York. Flying Cat Music Series presents Joe Jenks. Rojan Brewing Company in Hillsdale, the Bob Stump Band. Colony in Woodstock on the patio, Sunday Jazz with Lisa Markley and Paul Duffy. Inside at Colony, Mother's Day Soiree. Daryl's House in Pauling, Louisiana Calling with the Sonny Landreth Band and the Iguanas. The Falcon in Marlboro, Son Rompe Pere. This has been the Entertainment Calendar on 98.1 KZE.
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0: 98.1 KZE Tank and the Bangas with Move featuring Lucky Day. 500 Sons, our friend Ivan Rubenstein Gillis with Hungry Man and the Birds up at the top of the set. It's KZE. MK with you, and we've got a stacked Friday night lineup. Darren DeVivo from 7 to 11 with Noises from the Valley and Ethical Drift with a brand new episode of House Music Radio from 11 to 1. Coming up next, 4 o'clock, Lara Hope will be in the studio with me. And just around the corner, we are going to hear something in the world tour that I am very excited to share with you.
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0: 98.1 KZE, it's time for your world tour. Every day around this time, we're checking out music from all around the world, all different eras and all different genres. Today, our artists are from France. It is Oka Dub featuring Lafon Stepper, both artists from France. And I heard this for the first time standing in the lift line, my first lift line of the day, of my first day at Mont Tremblant this winter. That's up in Montreal, or just above Montreal, so in the French-Canadian part of Canada. And God, I just was like, what is this? This is so, of course, like this mountain is playing the coolest music I've ever heard. So yeah, I wanted to share that with you guys today. Here is Oka Dub with Lafon Stepper, who is contributing the trumpet. I really like Lafon Stepper's solo stuff too. And this one is called Mystérieux Regal.

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0: 98.1 KZE, that is new music from Beth Orton called Waiting. Before that, we heard New of Montreal, Already Dreaming, Little Paul Cawthon, Polo and Pan, and up top, that was Oka Dub with La Fawn Stepper. Music from France and the World Tour today. It's MK with you, and we have had a stacked week here in the studio. Lots of amazing live guests, and we're keeping it going 5 for 5 this week. Live music in the studio on KZE is brought to you in part by Hudson Paws in Hudson, New York, giving dogs a second chance at a first-class life, hudsonpaws.org, and also by the Lemon Squeeze in New Paltz, the Lemon Squeeze Tavern at gmail.com for bookings and info.
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0: 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Please welcome back to the studio a many-time guest, always a delight to see her. You can catch her next Friday at the Town Crier in Beacon. It's Lara Hope.
6: Hello, my friend. How are you?
0: Welcome back.
6: I'm also here accompanied by Christian Smythe on lead guitar.
0: Ayo.
7: Hey.
6: Ayo. 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

0: 98.1 KZE. That's Lara Hope in the studio with Christian Smythe on guitar. Thank you so much for coming in, guys. It's great to see you.
1: Thank you. It's been a while.
0: Yeah.
1: Always good to be here and see you.
0: Yes, whatever the reason and whatever the season. That was a great new song.
1: Thank you so much. Brand new. Felt good to play it on the radio.
0: Yeah, yeah. And so this is the, is this the first song from the new formation, the new, the Lara Hope band?
1: Not the first, but we've been working, one of the first. We've been working on some new stuff over the past few months. And right now we're working on some stuff. And, you know, we hope to be able to record something, hopefully within this calendar year or early 2027.
0: Yeah, I
1: it's
0: hope so
1: time.
0: Too. Yeah, I think
1: too long.
0: So. How long have you been with your current lineup?
1: Well, Christian and I, we've been playing together for
2: almost 3 years.
1: Yeah, almost 3 years. Yeah. And John, our drummer, has also been with us for that time. Our bass player, Corey, has been with us for about 2 years, but just he lives in Philadelphia, so it's been a little challenging to be able to do local stuff.
0: Right, right.
1: So we just, in the past month, started playing with Abby Hollander from New Paltz, and she's going to be doing most of our shows moving forward.
0: Amazing.
1: And Abby's great. So it feels good to have all local folks.
0: Hell yeah. You're also, I don't know, you're probably not here to talk about your side hustle, but you're also a real estate agent. Is that something you want to talk about a little bit?
1: Sure.
0: Seems like an interesting job.
1: It is. I do a lot of things. I do, yes. Well, before the pandemic, I played music full time.
0: Right.
1: And then when the world shut down and I lost all my gigs and I was literally supposed to leave for a tour that day, and, you know, I was kind of sitting around twiddling my thumbs thinking, what's my next step? And is the world going to reopen? When will shows start again? What should I do as a backup plan? And I had just bought a house, so I kind of had that all fresh in my head, the process, and I saw myself looking at houses in a new light. And I thought, you know, I have the time now, so I got my license online. And it's been really great. I mean, I feel like I'm happy to work with anybody, but I do find myself working mostly with the creative community based on who I know and friends of friends and referrals. And
0: because you understand their budgets, their needs.
1: Yeah, I really like working with first-time home buyers. I've done a lot of USDA loans. Honestly, I want to kind of help anybody that's looking to buy or sell, but I really want to help the underdog, people that are otherwise have a hard time finding a house. If other creative folks cannot find a way to stay here, then I don't want to stay here either.
0: Then what are we even doing?
1: Yeah.
0: Yeah. Well, there you go. So if you are looking to buy a house, Lara Hope is your girl.
1: Thank you.
0: Or sell.
1: Yeah. Either one.
0: But you're also still a musician, pretty much full time. You have never stopped doing it. I think, were you doing some, I don't know why I'm talking about the pandemic now, but were you doing some like live stream stuff in 2020?
1: Every Monday for at least 2 years,
0: I
1: did that. I'm happy I don't have to do that anymore. It'll be fun to do it occasionally, but
0: I'm going to jinx us with hantavirus. We should move to a different topic.
1: Oh, I know. They were talking about that in New York Times this morning.
0: Oh, boy. But for now, we're good. And there's a show next Friday at the Town Crier and Beacon, which is a great venue. I imagine one you've played many times.
1: Yeah, but it's been actually, I think, a few years since. And then I'm actually going to be back here next Tuesday, I think, with you.
0: Oh, great.
1: Playing with Andrea Maddox, because we're playing next Saturday at the Colony, and we're coming on your show to talk about that.
0: Love it.
1: So I'll be playing bass
0: then. I haven't seen Andrea in a hot minute either.
1: Yeah.
0: That's awesome. And you are doing the show next Friday with?
1: With Aaron Hart, Blues Duo. They're
0: right.
1: So great. I think they're out of Boston, I'm pretty sure. I saw them, last time I saw them live was at Field and Supply last summer. They were in town, and they win all sorts of awards, and they are a really hard touring professional band, and we've never shared a bill together. It's actually funny. We've known each other online for so many years, and I feel like we've talked a million times, but we only first met in person last year, and it felt like we were old friends as soon as we met.
0: That's the good old-fashioned magic of the internet right there.
1: Sure.
0: Lara Hope is my guest in the studio. You guys want to play us another song?
1: Sure. Here's an old song we did not write. This is Buck Owens' song, and Christian loved this song, and he brought it to the band, and it's been real fun, and it's got a super positive message. It's called Love's Gonna Live Here.
2: That's

0: 98.1 KZE, that's Lara Hope and Christian Smythe. You can see the Lara Hope Band next Friday the 15th at the Town Crier in Beacon with the Aaron Harp Duo. That was fantastic, and that's such a perfect song for your sound.
1: Thank you.
0: Yeah. I have to say, your voice sounds wonderful.
1: Thank you so much. A little vocal warm-ups go a long way.
0: They really do. And you always have a wonderful voice, but yeah, you sound real good today.
1: Oh, I appreciate it. I got almost a full 8 hours last night.
0: Oh, man, I think I got like 10.
1: Hell, that's a dream.
0: I don't know what happened. I was not waking up this morning, and I was, you know, I think I did like a half wake and was like, do I have to be anywhere? No.
1: I love that for you.
0: It's one of those Fridays. Yeah, what else is going on? You're working for O Positive, right?
1: I am, yeah. I'm the music director. We are elbow deep, or as someone said, you're ear deep in submissions right now.
0: More accurate.
1: Which closed a week and a half ago. We have 246 submissions for about 40 spots. Mm-hmm. So I've got a music committee, and we are going through them very tediously to put together a lineup. I do have a few acts confirmed that I'm not going to mention yet, but there's some good ones. And we'll do an announcement in July, but it's going to be great. We're really focusing a lot on Uptown Kingston this year, mainly because we have a home base. We have a brick and mortar now, which is something we never had, which is right on the corner of Wall Street and North Front Street.
0: Where Bob Totonom used to be.
1: Exactly. Mm-hmm. Where most people, and it's nice. It's fun because we get to have all sorts of events and workshops and classes and music all year round there now.
0: Yeah.
1: So check that out. Follow us on our social media, O Positive, O Plus. It's been fun, and it's going to be a really fun festival. It's always Indigenous Peoples Weekend, so it's October 9th through 11th.
0: There you go. Yeah, it's always a good time. I got to DJ last year. That was one of my favorite DJ sets I ever did. It's a great weekend. I'm sure we'll talk about it more in September.
1: We loved having you. It was great.
0: Lara Hope, the Lara Hope Band now. You've been through many iterations of the band. We were the Arctones more recently. I think I remember the Champ Tones. I want to say it was the Hope Tones at one point.
1: It was the Gold Hope duo, never Hope Tones.
0: It was never Hope Tones, okay.
1: Champ Tones, Arc Tones, and now no more tones.
0: Yeah.
1: We're toned out.
0: Yeah.
1: We're tone deaf.
0: And you're also playing with Andrea Maddox.
1: Mm-hmm, which has been so fun.
0: Love her.
1: Playing bass with them.
0: And did I see some Tiger Piss reunions happen recently?
1: Oh, we back, baby.
0: You're back.
1: Yeah.
0: Hey.
1: Yeah, we actually just played last weekend. I'm staring at the Dromedary sticker in the studio right now, so shout out to Al, who's on the O Positive Music Committee with me this year. But Al put on a really great fundraiser to help promote a compilation he put out last week called Get Your Rond Out, and it featured 16 Kingston area bands. And everybody played for free last Saturday, bouncing back and forth between Tubby's and Westkill. And they raised $1,400 for People's Place.
0: Amazing.
1: So Tiger Piss
0: awesome.
1: Did that. And
0: wow.
1: Yeah, we don't want to play a ton, but we're, you know, trying to be picky and do maybe like one show a season. And we played O Positive last year. And
0: was that your first Kingston band?
1: That's where I moved here to go to SUNY New Paltz.
0: Sure.
1: And so that was
0: Tale as old as time.
1: Yeah, so that was like my right after I graduated college band. It's been 18 years since that band started, and it's always been the same three people, but we didn't play for 7 years, and then we just got back together last year because my dear friend Scott of DCPC, also shout out to him, he's been like the punk hardcore metal ska promoter in the area recently. He's been putting on so many great shows. He asked us to do a bill last year, and I was like, we haven't played in 7 years. Maybe we'll try to get it back together. And it's been so fun because I love playing roots music, and it really is where my heart lies. But, you know, I played punk rock for years and hard rock for years, and it's really been fun to go back to that and scratch that itch.
0: Flex those muscles.
1: Yeah.
0: Heck yeah. Lara Hope is my guest in the studio. Where is the best place to follow you to find out all of your goings on?
1: It is easy. LaraHope.net. And that's not Laura. It's Lara, LaraHope.net. Everything's there. Tickets to all the shows, and links and merch and photos and all sorts of stuff. And hopefully new music soon.
2: Yeah.
1: Have anything you want to say, Christian? You want to add anything?
2: No, I think you said it all.
1: All right.
2: You did a great job.
1: Just sit there and look handsome.
0: Do you guys have time for one more or not?
1: Sure.
2: Yeah.
0: Let's do it.
2: Yeah, we got one more.
1: This is one from our last album, which I can't believe came out in 2021. We've put out some singles since then, but not a full album in that long, so that's why I really feel like
0: 5 long years.
1: Gotta get to it. But here's one off the last album, and it is a song about, apropos to what we were just talking about, it's a song about loving to sleep.
0: Aww.
1: It's called I'm Knocked Out.
2: Great.

0: 98.1 KZE, Lara Hope, the Lara Hope Band, playing next Friday the 15th at the Town Crier in Beacon with the Aaron Harp Duo. Thank you guys so much. That was wonderful.
1: Thank you. Love you, MK.
0: Always great to see you. And again, that's larahope.net for all the stuff. See you next time.
1: See you soon. See you Tuesday.
0: We got your community. Oh, yeah. We got your community bulletin board now and New Sun Little when we get back.
2: 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Also Saturday, May 9th, from 3 to 5 p.m., Reggie Harris to perform for annual John Brown birthday celebration at Five Points Arts in Torrington, Connecticut, presented by the Torrington Historical Society. Monday, May 11th, from 3 to 4:30 p.m., Millbrook Library hosts Volunteer Hour, Community Compassion Stones. 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Thursday, May 14th, from 2 to 3:30 p.m., Spotted Lantern Fly, Connecticut's Uninvited Guest, a talk hosted by Dr. Gail Ridge, one of the nation's leading entomologists, at the David M. Hunt Library about this fast-spreading invasive species. 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
4: 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Cannabis can be addictive. Cannabis can impair concentration and coordination. Do not operate a vehicle or machinery under the influence of cannabis. There may be health risks associated with the consumption of

0: 98.1 KZE. That's new music from Steven Sanchez, wrapping up a nice smooth set for you on KZE. That was Home to Mother is the name of that song. Also had Christopher Cross, the great Christopher Cross, with Ride Like the Wind. Benny Sings doing Dancing in the Dark, not Danny Sings doing Benning in the Dark. And Sun Little up at the top with Whip the Wind. It's KZE. It's MK. It's Friday. You can tell in my voice and my whole demeanor that it's Friday. We have your vinyl vault coming up next, brought to you by the Antiques Barn at Water Street Market in New Paltz, also by SCR Fence and Kingston Implant Center.
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0: 98.1 KZE, it's time for your vinyl vault. And I got one again that I pulled off the record shelf here at KZE today. I don't know anything about it. This is the Gary Burton Quartet in Concert, recorded live at Carnegie Recital Hall. That's what it says, Carnegie Recital Hall. 1968 is the year on this one, and this is their version of Dylan's I Want You on KZE in the vinyl vault.

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98.1 KZE, that's Lucius with Joyride, taking us into the 5 o'clock hour on your Friday. We also had Colin Hay in there, Bonnie Bishop, and music from the Gary Burton Quartet, recorded live at Carnegie Hall with a little local connection, Larry Coryell in that band, father of Morali Coryell, who I believe lives here in the Hudson Valley. It's MK with you on KZE, and don't forget to tune in tomorrow for our full day of live broadcasts. We will be over at the Salisbury, Connecticut, the White Hart Inn for Salisbury Handmade from 1 to 3, and then back here in Red Hook from 3 to 6 for the Chocolate Factory Music Festival. That's going on all day. And 4:45 tomorrow, of course, will be our next edition of the Cannabis Corner, brought to you by Jaunty, New York's number one pick for high-quality cannabis vapes, jaunty.com, and also by Upstate Pines Dispensary right here in Red Hook, New York. Back into the music, we have this band in the studio just yesterday, great group from Kingston. Here's a whole nother with Taking Shape on KZE.

0: Rilo Kiley following a whole nother. They were one of our many studio guests this week. We had a really packed schedule this week in the afternoon drive, and it was a lot of fun bringing you all that live local music. 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

0: 98.1 KZE. That was Brothers Choice from Kingston, New York. Also had a new one from Allison Russell and one from Catskill's own Blueberry with Lover's Etiquette. It's KZE. We got a lot of great new specialty shows on the air. If you haven't heard some of these, definitely tune in. Soul Patrol with Dave Kay from 7 to 9 on Tuesday nights. Fridays, of course, tonight we got Noises from the Valley with Darren DeVivo at 7 and Ethical Drift's House Music Radio at 11. 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

0: Winding down that set of music with Dr. Dog, I Only Wear Blue. Also The Weeds in there with Rock Slide, Rubble Bucket, and Angelique Kidjo kicking off that set of musical diversity. It's KZE. We're going to hear from our friends at the Moon Bloom Music Festival. When we return, I got more local music for you from an artist we've seen recently and artists we've seen just this week.
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1: A one, two, you know what to do.

Allison Brown, Steve Martin, Tim O'Brien with 5 days out, 2 days back. Cute little song about Torin. We also had Overheard with Return. Overheard were my guests in the studio earlier this week. And the Laura Lee Band up top with Johnny. Laura Lee was in here with Lex Gray last week, and she's been here with her own band recently, and you can see that set on the KZE YouTube. I've been a busy little bee putting videos up there, so check it out, because I'm working hard on it. We got Father John Misty right now. He's got new music coming. This is a new single called The Payoff.

0: Sparrow on KZE with Breakdown, following a new one from Father John Misty called The Payoff. 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We could see some rain moving in late tonight, temperatures dropping down to about 44, and a rainy Saturday, just about 59 tomorrow, followed by a cloudy 70-degree Sunday, and Monday, mostly cloudy, back down to 60. It's not summertime yet, guys. We got music up next from our New Paul's friend, Rowan Zen Martin. Also, Rocco of the Snow on the way, keeping it all local in the next set.
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5: 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Ciao.

0: From Red Hook, New York, that's Off Road Minivan. That's one of the bands that our good friend Miles Taylor plays in. Miles also plays in the band Duchess, and Duchess will be headlining the Chocolate Factory Music Festival tomorrow right here in Red Hook. We're going to be broadcasting live from 3 to 6, so you can tune in and hear some of that show right here on KZE, or just go be there in person. Also had Rocco of the Snow, one of our very first Friends Day guests ever, with one called Gotta Wonder, and Rowan Zen Martin from New Paltz with a great song called For the Ride. I am really enjoying that one right now. Head over to chronogram.com if you haven't yet, or if you haven't yet voted today. We are up for a Chronogram Reader's Choice Award for Best Radio Station, and boy, we would just love to win it. 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So I'm not telling you what to do, but you know, if you feel like it, that sure would be nice. We've got music up next from Joe Hisaishi. We're taking a little Ghibli break, so stick around.
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0: 98.1 KZE Gorillaz wrapping us up tonight from the underappreciated album The Fall. That's Bobby and Phoenix featuring Bobby Womack. Also had Simonde, Leo Lovechild with a pretty one called P.S., and Joe Hisaishi up at the top with Merry-Go-Round of Life because it's Friday night, and if I want to hear Howl's Moving Castle on the radio, then by golly, I'm just going to do it. I'm getting out of here. This has been MK. Thank you so much for hanging with me. Up next, we've got Darren DeVivo with Noises from the Valley, followed by Ethical Drifts House Music Radio. So keep it here all night. I will be back tomorrow from 1 to 3. I will be over at the Salisbury, Connecticut White Hart Inn for Salisbury Handmade. Me and Alyssa will be hanging out 1 to 3, and the event's going on all morning. So I will talk to you then. Thanks again to Lara Hope for being my guest in the studio. Have a wonderful night. Have a wonderful weekend if you don't hear me tomorrow, and I love ya.
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Well, that song from Paul McCartney and Wings can mean only one thing here on 98.1 KZE. It's time for Noises from the Valley. Good Friday night, Darren DeVivo with you, and early happy Mother's Day. 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Now, tonight's show will feature some songs about Mom, songs titled Mother that really don't have anything to do with Mom, songs for Mother's Day, etc. They'll be sprinkled throughout the next 4 hours. And later on tonight, a tribute to former Santana vocalist Alexander Lidgert Wood, who died recently. I'll have a set of Santana for you later and tell you a bit more about Alex Lidgert Wood. Now, this is probably the best-known song that Santana did with Alex Lidgert Wood as their lead singer, and that's how we're going to get things started on this Friday night on Noises from the Valley at 98.1 KZE. We're going to start Winning.

0: There's the great Jesse Malin and a band he was working with at the time, the St. Mark Social. The year was 2010, and that was Burning the Bowery, coming off the album Love It to Life. And Jesse Malin's off-Broadway musical, Jesse Malin's Silver Manhattan, will be closing Sunday night. After tonight's performance, only two remaining at the Bowery Palace tomorrow night and Sunday night. From what I understand, only standing room tickets are left for the final two performances tomorrow and Sunday. And then the show is going to go on the road in mid-August. There'll be some performances in Red Bank, New Jersey, of Jesse Malin, Silver Manhattan. Here on 98.1 KZE, we heard Los Lobos in there, and Oh Yeah, from This Time. And it was Santana featuring the late Alexander Lidgert Wood on lead vocals. And that probably the best-known song Santana did while Alex Lidgert Wood was the lead singer, Winning, cover of a song written and originally recorded by Russ Ballard from back in 1981, the album Z-Bop. And coming up later tonight, more Santana tunes with the late Alex Lidgert Wood on lead vocals. It's ahead here on 98.1 KZE.
1: 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That's when you might need a mediator. 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Loretta helps you move beyond roadblocks so the conversation can be more productive and real problem solving can begin. 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
0: Well, an early Happy Mother's Day from your buddy Darren DeVivo. It's Noises from the Valley here on 98.1 KZE. Now, I love my mom, and Maggie, Terry, and Suzzy Roach loved their mom as well.

0: There's power pop at its finest, coming from England, The Records. The year was 1978 for Starry Eyes, and that version of Starry Eyes appeared on their U.S. debut album called The Records. The debut album in the U.K., a slightly different version, was Shades in Bed, and it featured a, I think it was a different mix of that song, Starry Eyes. The Records here on 98.1 KZE on Noises from the Valley, and we heard Toad the Wet Sprocket Would Fall Down off Dulcinea, and it was The Roaches, Maggie, Terry, and Suzzy Roach from back in 1989, and I Love My Mom.
1: 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Lark

0: The Fareed Hawk Trio with Mike Clark and Peter Washington. The Lemon Squeeze in New Paltz, Glenn Tickle. Daryl's House in Pauling, The Smiths Tribute NYC. Late Night at Colony, DJ Darkstar presents Queens of the Damned. Saturday, Daryl's House in Pauling, Brunch with Eli Lett. Snugs in New Paltz, Happy Hour Music, followed by the Eugene Tyler Band. Lark Hall in Albany, Tulip Fest After Party at the 11 with Ublek. Lark Hall in Albany, Tulip Fest After Party with Hilltop. Town Crier in Beacon, Route 1 on the Salon Stage. On the main stage, Aztec Two-Step 2.0, featuring the Simon and Garfunkel Songbook. 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An evening with Richard Schindel. The Falcon in Marlboro, Alexis P. Suter Band. Daryl's House in Pauling, Dana Fuchs. The Local in Saugerties, Indie Folk Rock with Overheard and Liam Singer. The Lemon Squeeze in New Paltz, Alyssa After Party.
1: Sunday.
0: The Town Crier in Beacon, Mother's Day Brunch with the Judith Tullett Band. Later at the Town Crier, Judy Kass and Bill Kelly on the Salon Stage. Daryl's House in Pauling, Mother's Day Brunch with Roger and Lenny. The Phoenicia Playhouse in Phoenicia, New York. Flying Cat Music Series presents Joe Jenks. Rojan Brewing Company in Hillsdale, the Bob Stump Band. Colony in Woodstock on the patio, Sunday Jazz with Lisa Markley and Paul Duffy. Inside at Colony, Mother's Day Soiree. Daryl's House in Pauling, Louisiana Calling with the Sonny Landreth Band and the Iguanas. The Falcon in Marlboro, Son Rompe Pere. This has been the Entertainment Calendar on 98.1 KZE.
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0: There goes Ryman Simon. There's Paul Simon and Loves Me Like a Rock. Here on Noises from the Valley with Darren DeVivo on this Friday night. It's 98.1 KZE. Before Paul Simon, blues guitarist Coco Montoya, his first solo album came out back in 1995, was called Got a Mind to Travel. That was You Don't Love Me. Coco Montoya actually started out playing drums with Albert Collins, and he learned to play guitar while working with Albert Collins, and then went on and spent many years as a member of John Mayall's Blues Breakers before kicking off his solo career with the album Got a Mind to Travel, again from 95. Before Coco Montoya, it was the Tedeschi Trucks Band, a new one called I Got You. Check out the album Future Soul. Here on 98.1 KZE, a new song from Ringo Starr is coming your way.
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0: Well, Ringo Starr has a new album. It's called Long, Long Road, his second consecutive countrified album with T-Bone Burnett. Now, this song was written by Ringo and his musical partner, Bruce Sugar, with Molly Tuttle's help. Here's You and I, Wave of Love, on 98.1 KZE.

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